0: I think it was Neneng, but I think there's
1: Neneng.
0: another one coming up.
1: Oh,
0: Yeah,
1: you're up to the end already, huh?
0: I lost track already of the count because it's like changing, and you know there are different names and international names also. So there are local names. So the last one I could recall was Neneng, you know.
1: Neneng.
0: Yeah, and today it's still raining. It's rain is really, you know, every now and then we get an alarm from the National Disaster Risk Management Center, just telling the people that the rains could be this heavy. There's a certain level of rainfall that the NDRMC would every now and then alarm people to be on the safe side, because there are flooding and there are some issues of landslide in some parts of the country. But it's really, really weird, huh? Because in other parts of the country, like in the Visayas, which is really a group of islands, they also have a bad weather in the seas are rough because it's monsoon, it's monsoon season. But then the weather is very hot over there. They said it's really extreme. And also parts in Mindanao, there's flooding, but there are also, extreme weather condition also that resulted in some suspension of classes over there. So it's weird. The weather is really bad. Yeah.
2: Stay away from flu, Bernie.
1: Yeah.
0: Yeah, and you know, when there's flooding, there's also this disease that from the rats, from the urine of the rats that are leptospirosis, and there's some people already having. Got that disease in the country. So some hospitals are also have a reporting high incidences of leptospirosis cases.
2: All right, this morning you'll be sharing us about the BOC sustained strong revenue performance and collect a lot amount of money.
0: Yeah, this is good news. Aside from the typhoons in the Philippines, we have a good news, in fact, okay? So the Bureau of Customs sustained its strong revenue performance, collecting 664.776 billion pesos from January to August this year. This is the highest collection ever recorded by the Bureau for the first 8 months of a year. The amount also exceeded by 659.309 billion target by 5.467 billion based on the Bureau's preliminary collection report. The BOC's collections for the first 8 months of the year also recorded a 7% increase or 43.389 billion pesos compared to the 1.387 billion pesos collected during the same period in 2025, reflecting continued growth in revenue generation and effective collection efforts nationwide. The sustained surplus was achieved despite weather disturbances that resulted in work suspensions and disruptions in trade and government operations in several parts of the country. These challenges affected both the movement of goods and the operations of customs personnel, particularly across ports and collection districts. The impact was felt across nearly 2 weeks of disrupted work, while the unloading and processing of shipments in several ports were likewise stalled due to heavy rains, affecting the timely movement of cargo and related customs activities. For August alone, last month, the BOC collected 81.361 billion pesos, which remained 5.1% higher than the 77.346 billion recorded in August 2025. This translates to an increase of 3.925 billion pesos. While collections for the month were slightly below the August target, the Bureau's strong year-to-date performance enabled it to maintain a cumulative surplus of 5.467 billion pesos, keeping collections above the revenue goal for the period. Customs Commissioner Ariel F. Nepomuceno said the Bureau's continued positive performance shows the resilience and dedication of customs personnel across the country amid challenges. This year's performance reflects the commitment of our people

to deliver even in the face of challenges, despite weather disturbances and work suspensions. The collection districts remained focused on their mission. The 5.467 billion surplus we have attained to

0: While monthly collection figures may be influenced by external factors, the BOC remains focused on sustaining strong revenue performance through improved compliance, accurate valuation and declaration, enhanced enforcement efforts, and close coordination with the trading community. With 4 months remaining in 2026, the BOC will continue to build on its year-to-date surplus while advancing reforms that enhance revenue collection, facilitate legitimate trade, and deliver more efficient and responsive custom services. So that's it. We have a good revenue collection, although in August, it suffered a little decline. But then the last quarter of the year is the highest grossing revenue collection in any revenue generating agency such as the customs. So hopefully they're going to maintain the surplus or in fact improve on it further by the end of the year.
1: So congratulations.
2: Must be really happy.
0: Hopefully the Bureau of Customs now being headed by Customs Commissioner Nepomuceno is getting favorable feedback from the traders, from the businessmen because of the efforts they're implementing, especially in red tape, corruption, and misdeclaration, technical smuggling, such as those efforts are bearing a positive impact. And hopefully this will continue,
2: That's congratulations as for this the performance. I think the president must be very happy, right?
0: Yes. Despite our political wranglings here, the president, just by the way, the vice president was just issued a warrant of arrest. Aside from the fact that she's undergoing impeachment trial at the Senate, she was issued a arrest warrant because of the grave threats she issued against the president. When was that? Last year or in 2020?
2: I think last year.
0: So that's it. She's facing two issues now, the impeachment. I think the impeachment is going to wrap up in before end of the year, hopefully. But they said they're already late. The Senate is already late because of the several testimonies and some delays being encountered, but then they said that they're going to finish it by December this year. And if we don't know if the vice president will be convicted or not, or she will be impeached or not, depending on the number of votes. And aside from that, if she'll not be convicted, she has another case pending in the court. So I don't know what will happen. And former House Speaker Romualdez was also issued a warrant of arrest and pending under the case of economic plunder. And this was associated with the flood control anomalies in the country, the billions of pesos that have been siphoned off to the personal pockets of our politicians and that resulted in projects that were never really delivered, the flood control projects that were never delivered. So I don't know, but there are lots of cases being filed now, and corruption, anti-corruption cases being filed, including senators. One senator already fled out of the country, and I don't know what will happen. The political side of things here in the Philippines is really rowdy and like a circus. But hopefully the economic side is doing well despite everything. And
1: Your political situation sounds hectic, Bernie.
0: Yes.
1: All right.
0: Toxic.
1: Hectic and toxic. Wow, that sounds like a ram. Thank you very much for your update this morning.
0: Thank you so much, guys. Good morning.
2: Okay, have a great day. Send the rain to Indonesia. send a typhoon to Indonesia to

0: us, right?
1: Yes. This is kind of the good news. Mm-hmm. Yeah. Last weekend, this week, the Myanmar current president, Min Aung Hlaing, he visited to Vietnam, which is the very first time after he's taking care of the Myanmar government office in April, 5 months later. So it was the first trip to Vietnam among Asian countries after visit to Thailand. So this time, we heard that Communist Party of Vietnam Central Committees and the Myanmar President, Min Aung Hlaing, they just met and had a good talk and agreed to advance the country's comprehensive cooperative partnership in a more suspended manner during talk in September 5. With the state visits, his officials from Myanmar government, and I heard that some others, businessmen and local the groups, interest groups, they just been with him, and also they would like to and enhance their comprehensive cooperative relationship partnership in a most of the diplomatic affairs, economic affairs, and some others friendship things. Yeah, this is kind of the positive ways after we have long-awaited political stabilities in Myanmar. However, there are a lot of critics said that Myanmar Online is intended to have international legitimacy for his Myanmar present position in Myanmar because of a lot of the problems and instabilities and also internet conflicts are still being happening in some part of Myanmar, especially in upper part of Myanmar. So anyway, this is kind of the positive way to get back our democratic nation as we had back to 15 years ago. Yeah.
2: Is there any clue that which next ASEAN country that Min Aung Hlaing will take an official visit?
1: I still don't know which country is going to be welcome him in ASEAN, because you know he would try to deal with ASEAN in next year, and also because in next year Singapore is we taking care of the ASEAN summit, and I think Myanmar and Singapore has a good friendships, and I think things gonna be changed gradually for the Myanmar to get back in the international stake on for the political, how to say, the actors on in near futures.
2: We are hoping that in one day Myanmar will again re-engage with ASEAN communities.
1: Of course. Thank you. I hope that's so.
0: Wow.
1: Yeah.
0: In the meantime, I hope that everything is getting better and better in Myanmar and Yangon. I miss Yangon.
1: I
0: love to go to pray, go up to the pagoda, the Sureda Gong pagoda, to pray up there in the morning.
1: Yeah. You can come right now because of the Yangon is day 5.
0: All right.
2: It's so long. I've been there before, but maybe more than 20 years ago.
1: Oh, really?
2: Yes, right. So if we don't be, we could join hands.
0: Yeah,
1: of course.
0: Yeah, we should go together.
1: We try.
2: So let's move to the second topic.
1: Oh, okay. Mm-hmm. Yeah, it is about online scam operations again. As all of international communities, especially in the ASEAN regions, they just always still, you know, pointing out that online scam operations in